went so far apart. 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Even on nights where we struggle to balance all these galaxies in our hearts. Even on days where we exist like strangers living under the same roof, if only love is our same truth. From school bells to wedding ones, church bells to shopping halls, our days will still never be complete without your honest smiles.

storm, every dust, until our flesh is no longer warm and our bones are very dust. 'Cause in trust, there is us. 'Cause in lust, there is us. So even when your heart hurts, on days where everything else comes first and we barely converse, I know that somewhere in my silence is the sentences, poems about the way your lips curve and your lips swerve.

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They say it's like we're in the same room.

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0: 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This song is called Nightingale Lane.
1: On the street, in the South London suburbs, where my first love kissed me goodbye. His lips were thin, and beer stained, and tear stained. Was a pain that made me colder now. After the oceans I cried.

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But you know something? Those things are nice, baby, but if you really want to know what I need you. That's right. Yeah, I need you. I need more time with you. I need time with your arms around me. More times to appreciate each other. That's what we need together. And more time for all those little things that we do for each other. Because, you know, little things add up. That's right. They make big things. It's all those little things that can make a woman feel special. So loved and so adored. And you do that. 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You can make me feel adored. You do it when you want to.